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Keep your radio tuned to Hits 96 for Juno D and the Afternoon Show. He's bringing you your favorite songs and the most entertainment on Hits 96.

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If you missed three things to do this weekend, make sure that you go to our website. It's posted up at hits96.com, and you can hear all of it there. All the details about all of the events, go and check it out now. Damn, I

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After your morning with us, keep the energy going with Gino D on the afternoon show, bringing you the best music and the most fun on Hits 96.

Somber with Homewrecker on Hits 96. Coming up tomorrow at 3 o'clock, a very special guest will be joining me. I'm going to give you a heads up on who that is right after The Great Divide. It's Noah Kahan on Hits 96.

0: isn't your typical show. It's a symphony of sound, a kaleidoscope of genres, and Eric's mom giving her hot takes.
1: It's okay to love your mom. 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
2: The class is all here, barely. Audrey walked in 40 seconds before we opened the mic.
3: Hi.
2: And Jordan is joining us from Europe. Okay.
4: Hang on. Hello.
2: Yes, they're loud and clear from Lisbon. How's Europe, Jordan?
4: Europe is good. Some developments. I've got an interesting story for you.
3: Oh no!
2: What does this have to do with?
4: It wasn't me this time. It was actually my fiance.
3: Oh, no.
4: So we need to come back home because we're just not firing on all cylinders.
2: What did it have to do with?
4: She almost got dragged out the bathroom at dinner.
2: Another bathroom story. Jordan walked in on a girl's bathroom a couple nights ago.
4: Yeah,
3: Oh,
4: it keeps happening.
3: No.
4: We do not have good bathroom etiquette, apparently.
2: Yeah, stupid Americans.
3: Oh,
2: man.
3: No.
2: All right, Jordan is here. He albeit from Europe. Audrey is here, albeit a little late, and I am here perfectly on time, prepared to give you a Jamaica trip. Don't forget xyzcontest.com is your chance to do that.
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1: 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I'll see you this Sunday night. 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